No, I used to dream about this when I was a little boy. I never thought it would end up this way. Drums. Now everybody dance.

very best of Michael Jackson en de Jackson 5. Hun bekendste Motown-hits op 3 cd's. Met One Day in Your Life, I'll Be There en Ben. Michael Jackson en de Jackson 5. The very best of.

The very best of Michael Jackson en de Jackson 5. Hun bekendste Motown hits op 3 cd's. Met One Day in Your Life, I'll Be There en Ben. Michael Jackson en de Jackson 5. The very best of.

the music. From his heart came the beat. The magic of Michael Jackson has been seen and heard by millions. And now in paperback, Moonwalk, the Michael Jackson story told by Michael himself.

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0: parfait jusque dans les moindres détails. 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
1: From his soul came the music. 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The magic of Michael Jackson has been seen and heard by millions. And now in paperback, Moonwalk, the Michael Jackson story told by Michael himself.

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1: Really?
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1: Wait, what would you like to happen to you?
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0: Happy 30th anniversary, Michael Jackson. Thank you.
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joining Monica and Jill Scott in the role of the Tin Man, the one and only Al Jarreau, and portraying the Cowardly Lion, the beautiful Deborah Cox.

0: very best of Michael Jackson en de Jackson 5. Hun bekendste Motown-hits op 3 cd's. Met One Day in Your Life, I'll Be There en Ben. Michael Jackson en de Jackson 5. The very best of.
1: Here to sing Michael Jackson's 1987 number one hit, Man in the Mirror, Hard 98 Degrees, Usher, and the one and only Luther Vandross.

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0: No. What's the matter, Mike?
1: Come on, man.
2: Come on, Mike. You should know this the whole time. Yeah, tell him.
0: No, can't do that. Come on, Mike, and tell him.
1: Yeah, tell him, Mike.
0: Oh.
2: Tell him. They should know this.
0: No. Come do on, you want Mike. Michael to tell you?
2: Well.
0: Well.

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1: Or Never Can Say Goodbye.
2: How about Let's Get Serious?
0: No, Jermaine. No, that was your thing. That was not.
1: Do you mean I Want You Back?
0: That was, you know, your what?
1: Do you want to hear I Want You Back? Okay, we'll do it. But if we do it, we'll do it the old-fashioned way, like in 1970 on the Ed Sullivan Show.

dedicating this song to you as a small token of my admiration and respect for you as the consummate performer and survivor. And if you've got anybody in your life who has the unmitigated gall to try to stop you from surviving, this is what you tell them. You look them straight in the eye and you say,

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1: Thank you. I love you too.
0: God bless you.
2: RTL Megastars. The King of Pop is back. Michael Jackson ist zurück mit seinen Nummer 1 Hits. 20 Jahre Musikgeschichte des King of Pop. Michael Jackson, Number 1. RTL Megastars. 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

0: Michael Jackson's This Is It, the album. Two CDs, including the new song, This Is It.
1: This is it. Here I stand. I'm the light of the world.
0: The ultimate souvenir from the movie event of the year. Michael Jackson's This Is It, the album, out now.

In 1978, Michael Jackson eased on down the yellow brick road in the hit movie, The Wiz. In a salute to Michael in the film, here to perform home, please welcome, as Dorothy, the fabulous Monica.

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0: You don't know? The Jackson 5.

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1: Who is it?
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0: The way they talk about you, they'll turn your name to dirt. 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
1: I

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0: protection for gangs, clubs, and nations, causing grief in human relations. 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
1: Don't tell me you agree with me when I saw you kicking dirt in my eye. 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It's black, alright. It's black, it's white, it's tough for you to be that. It's black, it's white, whoo! It's black, it's white, it's tough for you to be that. It's black, alright. It's black, it's white, it's tough for you to be that. It's black, it's white, whoo! It's black, it's white, it's tough for you to be that. It's black, it's white, whoo!
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1: you, my world, you know you did,
0: you, dear to me,
1: and me,
0: yeah, yeah,
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0: yeah,
1: and me,
0: yeah, woo, you rock my world,
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1: you rock.

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Listen, the next song we're gonna do is one of my favorites. Pat, do me a favor. I need some echo, okay? It's an Academy Award nomination and a Golden Globe Award winner. To accompany me with this song is my brother Randy on piano. Bill Woofer on synthesizer, Mike McKinney on bass, Jonathan Moffat on drums, my brother Tito on guitar, and our friend Chloe on flute. Now listen, do me a favor. If you want to sing along, feel free.

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4: 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Charles A. Lindbergh, first person to fly New York to Paris nonstop.
5: And that was a page of history that'll probably stand.

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1: Grammy.
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1: Thank you. I love you too.
0: God bless you.

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1: Thank you.
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1: Thank you. I love you too.
0: God bless you.

0: Britney Spears from Germany.
1: Thank you.
0: We love you.
1: Thank you. I love you too.
0: God bless you.
2: LTL Megastars. The King of Pop is back. Michael Jackson ist zurück mit seinen Nummer 1 Hits. 20 Jahre Musikgeschichte des King of Pop. Michael Jackson. Number 1. LTL Megastars.

0: Britney Spears for the
1: Grammy.
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1: Thank you. I love you too.
0: God bless you.

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1: Thank you.
0: We love you.
1: Thank you. I love you too.
0: God bless you.

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0: We love you.
1: Thank you. I love you too.
0: God bless you.

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1: How you feel, New York? How you feel?
0: Bread!

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1: Thank you.
0: We love you.
1: Thank you. I love you too.
0: God bless you.

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1: Thank you.
0: We love you.
1: Thank you. I love you too.
0: God bless you.
2: That girl right there. Goodness gracious. Oh, that girl fine, man. Look at the... Oh, she just too fine. She knows she fine, too.
3: She is banging.
2: Oh, she's off the hook.
3: She looks good. You're right.
2: I bet you can't nobody get that girl.
3: Chris, I can get her.
2: You can't get that girl. Mike, I guarantee you can't get that girl.
3: Watch me get that girl.
2: I bet you never, Neverland, you can't.
3: I can get her.
2: All right, come on in. Come on!
3: Watch.

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0: Fim de ano na Globo, com mega star Michael Jackson. 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

0: very best of Michael Jackson en de Jackson 5. 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Met One Day in Your Life, I'll Be There en Ben. Michael Jackson en de Jackson 5. The very best of.
1: You know, you make me feel so good inside.

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Hun bekendste Motown hits op 3 cd's. Met One Day in Your Life, I'll Be There en Ben. Michael Jackson en de Jackson 5. The very best of.

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Met One Day in Your Life, I'll Be There en Ben. Michael Jackson en de Jackson 5. The very best of. The very best of Michael Jackson en de Jackson 5. Hun bekendste Motown-hits op 3 cd's. Met One Day in Your Life, I'll Be There en Ben. Michael Jackson and the Jackson 5. 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The very best of.

0: that girl right there. 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Look at the... Oh, she just too fine. She knows she fine, too.
1: She is banging.
0: Oh, she's off the hook.
1: She looks good. You're right.
0: I bet you can't nobody get that girl.
1: Chris, I can get her.
0: You can't get that girl. Mike, I guarantee you can't get that girl.
1: Watch me get that girl.
0: I bet you never, Neverland, you can't.
1: I can get her.
0: All right, come on in. Come on!
1: Watch.

0: I would like to say, in front of everyone here, what an honor it is, Mr. Berry, to be standing next to one of the founding fathers of rock and roll. Right here.
1: Thank you.
2: All right.
1: Thank you.
2: Thank you very much.
1: Thank you. Now, to Hubie Blake, he would consider me as a teeny bopper. And the winner is, you got the info?
2: Sorry about that.
1: Off the Wall, Michael Jackson. Woo!
3: This is wonderful. Thank you again to everybody. I'm really happy. Thank you, Quincy, and thank you for all the promotion people, including Fred D. Mann, and the wonderful fans and disc jockeys. Thank you so much.
1: All right. Peggy 3.

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You could be one of them. 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